better. 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There's night time under sodium light, the orange bread is all quieting.

I'll start the day with tiramisu. 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They risk all to be there for us.

And I still pretend you're only out of sight. From garden bouquet, I threw it at the fire brigade. I was admonished and told.

I still pretend you're only out of sight in another room. Smiling at your phone, I still pretend

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I should like you something of the land of Siam, a land of strange contrast. Here we have the only independent, absolute monarchy existing today. Yet the people enjoy as much freedom as they do anywhere else in the world. And here we have a strange mixture of East and West. Ancient, colorful ceremonies side by side with the most modern mechanical improvements. You would feel at home here, as I do, for the Siamese are a friendly, happy people.

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Merciless husk floating on an ocean on the surface of the King of France. 1,000 yards.

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1: Signora,

I was filming against the light when the landscape dropped down and we fell into the crack between the window and the world. For 20 years or more, we had our screwdrivers out trying to disassemble the panels, trying to find our way back to the mountains, but nothing worked. We tried prying the door with a bow made from the branch of a fig tree, but nothing worked. The train conductor kept repeating, "This is the last stop."

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1: Temptation, another tragic being of meaningless despair. The void beckons. 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Fly a flag of gold. The sun shines on the exposed. The hell of silver surrounding. The last cry on Golgotha rent the veil. Coins fell into empty hands. A cold forecast beyond reach of warmth. An unutterable meaning. 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
1: That was one of my best recordings, baby.
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1: Yeah. Alligator Boogaloo.
2: Yeah.
1: Midnight Creeper.
0: Yeah.
1: I don't play nothing but funky music, baby.
0: Funky music is in.
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2: Why?
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